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1: Email time. Hi, Alice. I was born in Michigan. We moved to Phoenix when I was just 8 years old, so we have a similar upbringing. I read that you moved because you had really bad allergies as a kid. Is that true? We moved because my dad got a job in Phoenix. This was back in the early 80s, and Phoenix was a much smaller city. Just wanted to say thanks for the great radio show, David, in Chandler, Arizona. I moved here because I had asthma, and I had to get out of the cold weather. And during the fall, all the leaves and all that would just drive me crazy. But still a Detroit Tigers and Lions fan all the way. Well, if you have a comment or question for some Sinex for me, drop me a line at alice@aliceisattic.com. I'll be right back with some freaky facts right after this.
0: You're mere moments away from more Alice.
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19: 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You're tuned into Alice's Attic. Hard to believe I've been on the radio for over 23 years. I can't wait to celebrate my 50th anniversary of the show. At that point, I'll probably be living on Mars, broadcasting from a crater, reminiscing of back in the days when I lived on Earth. Anyway, I've got a very special live and kicking tune from some Midwestern gentleman, but now, let's hear this.
16: Alice's Attic with Alice Cooper.

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11: Welcome to the deepest confines of the mind of Alice Cooper. It's a bit dusty up here, and oh, is it cluttered. There's a memory of hanging out with John Lennon and Anne Murray at L.A.'s The Troubadour in 73. And over here is Alice's Cortez High School locker combination. And why is there a random recollection of pre-concert pickled herring in Oslo in 2017? But amidst the mélange, there's a wealth of rock and roll tidbits and knowledge that never fails to entertain and engage. So without further ado, here's your fastidious host. It's Alice's Attic with Alice Cooper.
9: Welcome back to Alice's Attic. I'm preparing for my butler Gustavo's birthday, but I'm not sure what to get him. No one really knows how old Gustavo is. All I know is he's been lurking around the attic since I moved here. So either he came with the place or he's part of some kind of ancient curse. Either way, he's going to help me find the attic classic in a bit. So now let's get to the rock.
11: Alice's Attic with Alice Cooper.

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1: Since I saw you with the Hollywood Vampires twice already, and it was an awesome show, I hope you still plan on playing more shows. Who came up with the name back in the day when it was your drinking clubs? Thanks, Todd. Actually, the waitress. The waitress says, I only see you guys at night, and all you do is drink. You're like a bunch of vampires. And so, Hollywood Vampires. Well, if you have your own drinking club, share the name with me at alice@aliceisattic.com. I'll be right back with some trivia on Eric Clapton, who we just talked about, one of the greats of all time, right after this break.
0: What? 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We'll be back with more amazing Alice Cooper after the break.
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1: Turning partly cloudy to clear as we head toward daybreak on Saturday. Temperatures starting in the 50s. For the day on Saturday, a good deal of sunshine and pleasant, the high 80. Sunday, cloud, maybe some breaks for sun. A chance for scattered showers or a thunderstorm, the high 77. Monday is partly sunny, a slight chance of a shower, the high 78. From the WSAW News Channel 7 studio, I'm First Alert Meteorologist Jeremy Tabun.
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0: Yeah, electric boots, a mohair suit. You know, I read about it in a magazine. Benny and the Jets, Elton John, a made-up rock and roll band, kind of like a Sgt. Pepper sort of thing, kind of Sgt. Pepper-y. That made-up band, Benny and the Jets, that's a cool tune from Elton. Aerosmith, they're coming up. Other on Foreigner, Metallica, they're...
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0: Yeah, Foreigner and the Dirty White Boy with Mud. What a great band. What a fine touring band. Been on tour for a real long time. Their touring will end at the end of the year. Right now, they're rocking a tour with the legendary Lynyrd Skynyrd. The Double Trouble Double Vision tour is on. How about that? Very cool. Way to go, guys. Boston's coming up. John Mellencamp, George Thorogood, and Aerosmith. They're on.
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And to go.

0: Right on Boston with that great feeling, more than a feeling with Mud. More than a feeling, your weekend headspace is on. 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Your summertime fun is on. You got like, 30 days until Labor Day weekend 2026 when the new fall season sort of kind of begins. So go enjoy the remainder of your summertime fun journeys coming up. Author on Ozzy and the Rolling Stones are
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2: Turning partly cloudy to

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0: What a great one from Journey, Just the Same Way, with Mud Rolling Stones in that set with your classic rock calisthenics, a Jumpin' Jack Flash, a gas, gas, gas. Come on, do that up. That's a great thing to do to get in shape and feel great, your Jumpin' Jack Flash, because it's a gas, gas, gas. Hey, the cars are coming up off around Skid Row and Rat. They're on deck too.
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0: Where the Youth Gone Wild. Skid Row, the Youth Gone Wild with Mutt Sebastian Bach, the former lead of Skid Row, will take over lead controls of the legendary Twisted Sister on their 50th anniversary tour beginning in September as D is ill. Get well soon, D. And Sebastian, go rock that tour big time. Dio is coming up. Author on GNR and the Cars are on deck.
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And to go.

0: Oh, Lord, take me downtown. I'm looking for some tush. The top with Mud GNR in that set with that fine whistling from the legendary Axl Rose. We all need a little patience. Yeah. That's a tough thing to do when they're on tour. He does his whistle. He's rocking like 30 tunes in concert on his worldwide tour. GNR, they rock all the way. Way to go, guys. The Who, they're coming up for you. I'll throw on Stone Temple Pilots, and Eddie Money is on deck.
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6: Turning partly cloudy to clear as we head toward daybreak on Saturday. Temperatures starting in the 50s. For the day on Saturday, a good deal of sunshine and pleasant, the high 80. Sunday, clouds, maybe some breaks for sun. A chance for scattered showers or a thunderstorm, the high 77. Monday is partly sunny, a slight chance.

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0: Hey, you know what? You can go your own way. Fleetwood Mac with Mud Tom Petty in that set in the tale of Mary Jane's Last Dance. What a great tune. What a fantastic video to support that tune. You know, Tom was always big with the Hollywood elite in his videos. That one has Kim Basinger in the video. He's so missed. Tom Petty was so cool. R.I.P. Tom Petty. Bon Jovi is coming up. Author on Billy Squire and Foreigner. They're on
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0: Right on, Steve Miller. You keep on a rocking me, baby. Your classic rock geography in that tune, a classic rock geography lesson. He's missing some places, right? Maybe a part two of that tune would be cool and easy for Steve to do. Come on, Steve, think about that. Hey, Benatar is coming up, author on Def Lep. And the Doobie Bros are now.
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4: Life, it's full of moments. 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

0: Come on, hit me with your best shot, Benatar, with my Doobie Bros. In that set, Doobie Bros, hanging out with the legendary Santana to rock a tour. How about that? Two legendary bands. One amazing tour. Very cool. Pure classic rock all the way from those guys. Hey, Boston's coming up. I'll throw on the Scorpions. And Bob Seger's next.
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0: Yeah. Scorpions, Big City Nights with Mud. Bob Seger in that set. Check it on September the 18th. Bob will have the 20th anniversary expanded edition of Face the Promise come out. That's a very cool album and very cool that Bob is back in action. Maybe Bob will do a couple of mini tours too. Come on, Bob, make it happen. Bad Company, they're coming up. I'll throw on the Foo Fighters. Boston, they're on deck.
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0: Yeah, you gotta run like hell, Floyd from the Wall with Mud Bad Company in that set. Well, Company Time could be coming to your home like 30 days away from right now. Will be Labor Day weekend 2026. Go enjoy the new fall season coming up and all that pumpkin spice in the air. David Essex is coming up with Rock On. Van Halen's on deck too. And REO's.
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2: Turning partly cloudy to clear as we head toward daybreak on Saturday. Temperatures starting in the 50s. For the day on Saturday, a good deal of sunshine and pleasant, the high 80. Sunday, cloud, maybe some breaks for sun. A chance for scattered showers or a thunderstorm, the high 77. Monday is partly sunny, a slight chance of a shower, the high 78. From the WSAW News Channel 7 studio, I'm First Alert Meteorologist Jeremy Tabun.
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0: Yeah, David Essex, Jimmy Dean, James Dean, rock on with Mud. Do you do the Jimmy Dean when you hear that tune? I do the Jimmy Dean all the time, and I rock on as well. That's a cool tune. Kenny Wayne is coming up, author on Thin Lizzy, and Alice in Chains, they're on deck too.
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0: Hey, you've been warned. Tonight there's going to be a jailbreak. Thin Lizzy with Mud, Alice in Chains in that set with that rock and roll rooster. Look out, the rooster is coming to get you. That's a rock and roll rooster, an evil rooster too, so beware of that rock and roll rooster. Donnie Iris is coming up. Author on The Thunder from Down Under, and Kenny Wayne's on deck.
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Antigo.

0: Oh, you know it. We are the champions of classic rock, Queen with Mud. We heard from U2's War in that set. Sunday Bloody Sunday. What a great tune. What a great album. Another great U2 album on the way at the end of the year. You know, coming from U2 100%, that new LP will rock big time. Rush, they're coming up. Author on Green Day and Cream, their name.
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5: Turning partly cloudy to clear as we head toward daybreak on Saturday. Temperatures starting in the 50s. For the day on Saturday, a good deal of sunshine and pleasant, the high 80. Sunday, cloud, maybe some breaks for sun. A chance for scattered showers or a thunderstorm, the high 77. Monday is partly sunny, a slight chance of a shower, the high 78. From the WSAW News Channel 7 studio, I'm First Alert Meteorologist Jeremy Tabun.
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Tune in right here every week for the House of Hair, right here on Rock 105.3 WRLO every Saturday evening at 6. Crank it up! The House of Hair is here. Dude.

0: Oh no, oh no, Ozzy flying high again with mud. That dude was so amazing. Everything Ozzy did was tremendous. Come on, Black Sabbath, solo stuff, he's so missed. R.I.P. Ozzy Osbourne. Eagles are coming up. I'll throw on the Red Hot Chili Peppers and BTO.
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0: Nothing like a solid relationship. 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Hey, The Who has a really good one. 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
4: Turning partly cloudy to clear as we head toward daybreak on Saturday. Temperatures starting in the 50s. For the day on Saturday, a good deal of sunshine and pleasant, the high 80. Sunday, cloud, maybe some breaks for sun. A chance for scattered showers or a thunderstorm, the high 77. Monday is partly sunny, a slight chance of a shower, the high 78. From the WSAW News Channel 7 studio, I'm First Alert Meteorologist Jeremy Tabun.
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0: song was an instrumental by the Edgar Winter Group from the album. They only come out at night in 1973, and the record company didn't know if they wanted it on the album. So Edgar Winter went back in the studio and took pieces and parts and patched it together, made changes in the song, but it was still an instrumental, and it became a true monster. That's why he titled it Frankenstein. And to the surprise of the suits at the record company, it was their biggest song ever. Hello. Leave the music up to the artist. Def Leppard. Going to be taking a picture.
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0: One of the greats from Blue Oyster Cult. Based on a true story, guitarist Buck Dharma actually died and was brought back to life, and his experience during that time let us know there's nothing to fear on the other side. So he let us know in a song, and a great song at that. Well, got Goodwin coming up. Sammy Hagar, there's only one way to go, and it's red. You know what I'm talking about when you hear the song.
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0: Boston, a form of public transportation in the 70s. All you had to do if you needed a ride was stick your thumb out. Somebody would pick you up, and a lot of times you'd make a new friend. Well, Robbie Krieger, the guitarist for the Doors, had a fight with his lady one time in 1969. It got pretty heated. He went out the door and slammed it and just said, "Why don't you just hit me?" There was a song, and that was the original title of it. But Jim Morrison didn't like the "hit me" part, so he just changed the name of the song and some of the lyrics. And the song is up next from the Soft Parade album, 1969.
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7: A good deal of sunshine for today with a high of 80. Partly to mostly cloudy tonight, low 59. Sunday clouds and breaks for sun. A chance for scattered showers or a thunderstorm, high 77. Partly sunny Monday, slight chance of a shower, high of 78. 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

0: If you knew anybody named Jane, especially in 1979, and you introduced her to someone who was in rock and roll, they would respond and go, "Oh, Jane, Jane, Jane," instead of "Nice to meet you, Jane." They would sing part of the song from Jefferson Starship right there. Hey, the Cars have a great, great song. It reminds me of when I was in high school. I introduced my best buddy to my girlfriend, and she became his. But they named their first kid after me. 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
2: A good deal of sunshine for today with a high of 80. Partly to mostly cloudy tonight, low 59. Sunday clouds and breaks for sun. A chance for scattered showers or a thunderstorm, high 77. Partly sunny Monday, slight chance of a shower, high of 78. 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

0: A bit of insecurity, I would say. Anything that was on Tom Petty's mind became a song, and we could always relate to it, like right there. Especially if you're a guy and you wonder if she would ever leave you and how you would handle it. There you go. Triumph, Canadian Rockers.
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The Super Unknown album from 1994 was Soundgarden from Seattle, featured a real street musician, the Spoon Man, who also played the spoons on that cut. His name was Artis the Spoon Man. Let's get a rush going here. Something that brings us all together no matter our differences. It's called rock and roll.

0: the royalty of rock and roll known as Queen, and the jazz album featuring, if you bought the vinyl in 1979, you got a free poster that showed many women in the All Together in a bicycle race. I'm not saying anything more about the seats or anything else. Anyway, we've got Bad Company on the way. The way you might feel.
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3: A good deal of sunshine for today with a high of 80. Partly to mostly cloudy tonight, low 59. Sunday clouds and breaks for sun. A chance for scattered showers or a thunderstorm, high 77. Partly sunny Monday, slight chance of a shower, high of 78. 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

0: Jim Fox, Dale Peters, and Joe Walsh put it all together as the James Gang with Funk number 49. Great stuff. Well, Jack Blades in Night Ranger got a message from his drummer, Kelly Keggy. Kelly had written a song about his sister, Kristen. Jack decided to make it Christian, and it became a great song sung by Kelly the drummer. And the song is next.
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5: A good deal of sunshine for today with a high of 80. Partly to mostly cloudy tonight, low 59. Sunday clouds and breaks for sun. A chance for scattered showers or a thunderstorm, high 77. Partly sunny Monday, slight chance of a shower, high of 78. From the WSAW News Channel 7 studio, I'm First Alert meteorologist Jeremy Tabin.
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0: Kiss really liked Detroit, but they weren't from Motown. Bunch of New York boys there. 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Mellencamp, a song that may have been inspired by his high school days in his hometown of Seymour, Indiana. 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

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Need a roof? 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We are Rock 105.3 WRLO. And to go.

Def Leppard and their second album, 1981, High and Dry, and bringing out a heartache. We have Heart with No Ache coming up next, but it was a little uncomfortable for them when they had a little battle with their former record company, Mushroom Records. They wrote a song about it. Something to do with greed.

0: Foreigner from their first album in 1977, and every time I hear that song, it reminds me of when she puts her hands on her hips and looks at you with a bit of a frown and says, "We need to talk. That's cold." And you do usually get a chill. Warren Zevon put it all together. They could have made a movie out of this next song. Jackson Browne produced the album Excitable Boy under the condition that Warren Zevon would sober up, which...
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12: A good deal of sunshine for today with a high of 80. Partly to mostly cloudy tonight, low 59. Sunday, clouds and breaks for sun. A chance for scattered showers or a thunderstorm, high 77. Partly sunny Monday, slight chance of a shower, high of 78. From the WSAW News Channel 7 studio, I'm First Alert Meteorologist Jeremy Tabin.
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0: That's going to give you a little boost. Electric Light Orchestra, thanks to Jeff Lynne in the mid-70s when he put symphony strings together, electric guitars, keyboards, and drums and called it ELO, Electric Light Orchestra. 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
13: A good deal of sunshine for today with a high of 80. Partly to mostly cloudy tonight, low 59. Sunday clouds and breaks for sun. A chance for scattered showers or a thunderstorm, high 77. Partly sunny Monday, slight chance of a shower, high of 78. From the WSAW News Channel 7 studio, I'm First Alert Meteorologist Jeremy Tabin.
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David Coverdale put Whitesnake together in 1979 in England, and there have been 40 different musicians playing in Whitesnake, including Vivian Campbell from Def Leppard and Steve Vai. Rock 105.3 WRLO, the classic rock station. Up next, Middays with Melvin, Dave Melvin, proving every day that coffee is a performance-enhancing substance. Hey, I'll swear by that. He's in at 9 o'clock right here on the Classic Rock Station. Make sure you keep it right here with

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0: 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Couple of stories to get into today. A Vermont musical director allegedly sabotaged his own production to avoid dealing with drama within the cast. And I've got a WTF story for you as well. Let's take a quick look at that WSAW First Alert weather.
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3: A good deal of sunshine for today with a high of 80. Partly to mostly cloudy tonight, low 59. Sunday clouds and breaks for sun. A chance for scattered showers or a thunderstorm, high 77. Partly sunny Monday, slight chance of a shower, high of 78. From the WSAW News Channel 7 studio, I'm First Alert Meteorologist Jeremy Tabin.
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0: Rock 105.3 WRLO, it's Steppenwolf. Well, I have to apologize for missing you yesterday. I was on a special mission for our sister station, 97.3 WHDG. I got to go to Triggs on a live remote on their behalf. It was their special chili hatch pepper sale. And I'm telling you, when they said, Dave, do you want to go? There'll be samples. And I was, no way I was saying no to that. We had sombreros. We had quesadillas. It was a fantastic time, and the weather was beautiful. You know what? If they ask me to go do it again, I am more than happy. Let's take a quick break. We got music coming up from Queen and U2 on The Classic Rock Station.
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6: A good deal of sunshine for today with a high of 80. Partly to mostly cloudy tonight, low 59. Sunday clouds and breaks for sun. A chance for scattered showers or a thunderstorm, high 77. Partly sunny Monday, slight chance of a shower, high of 78. From the WSAW News Channel 7 studio, I'm First Alert Meteorologist Jeremy Tabin.
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Need a roof? 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And to go.

Rock 105.3 WRLO in the middle of a long rock block. Coming up, I've got that WTF story for you. Right now, we're going to keep rocking. 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

0: Rock 105.3 WRLO, it's GNR. Time for that WTF story. A South Florida lobster diving dispute has escalated into an attempted murder charge. Miami-Dade authorities allege that 51-year-old boat captain Michael Simpson shut off an 18-year-old's air supply near Fisher Island on July 29th. This whole thing went down during the state's two-day lobster mini event. Witnesses say that Simpson anchored nearby and claimed that the group was in his spot. He then swam over and shut off teen Hunter Coffer's surface breathing device. The boat's owner jumped in and pulled Coffer out. Now, Coffer was disoriented, but he was uninjured. Simpson allegedly fled before voluntarily surrendering on Tuesday. He's facing attempted second-degree murder charges and was released on a $10,000 bond. His attorney says that Simpson never touched the tank. His family claims that the video shows Coffer fell from his own boat and became entangled in his own equipment. It's quite a story. Wonder what's really going on in Florida.
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6: 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Here's the WSAW First Alert forecast.
7: A good deal of sunshine for today with a high of 80. Partly to mostly cloudy tonight, low 59. Sunday clouds and breaks for sun. A chance for scattered showers or a thunderstorm, high 77. Partly sunny Monday, slight chance of a shower, high of 78. From the WSAW News Channel 7 studio, I'm First Alert meteorologist Jeremy Tabin.
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0: Rock 105.3 WRLO. It's Judas Priest. A couple of weeks ago, we gave you an opportunity to go over to WRLO.com and sign up to win a pair of tickets for one night at the Big Bull Falls Blues Fest. Now, we had 10 winners on that, which was absolutely amazing. So we're wanting to sweeten that pot up just a little bit more. We've got pairs of tickets to give away that are good for both days. That's right. We're going to be giving away pairs of tickets starting on Monday that are good for both days at Bull Falls Blues Fest at Fern Park in Wausau. That's 2 days of music, the 21st and the 22nd of August. It's absolutely amazing. We want you to go and have a great time. So we're giving away tickets starting on Monday. Be listening between 9 and noon for your chance to win. Taking a quick break, coming right back with music from Def Leppard and Bad Company.
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10: A good deal of sunshine for today with a high of 80. Partly to mostly cloudy tonight, low 59. Sunday clouds and breaks for sun. A chance for scattered showers or a thunderstorm, high 77. Partly sunny Monday, slight chance of a shower, high of 78. From the WSAW News Channel 7 studio, I'm First Alert Meteorologist Jeremy Tabin.
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0: 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Hey, grab a pen and a calendar really quick. I need you to write this super important date down. Dev and I both have been affected by Alzheimer's in some way in our life, and we need you to write down this date because it is for the 2026 Walk to End Alzheimer's. This year's walk takes place on Saturday, September 19th. That's the important date that I told you to write down, September 19th. It's happening at Antigo and Rhinelander. Now, you can go walk by yourself or get a whole bunch of your friends together and go walk as a team. 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

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Antigo.

Rock 105.3 WRLO in the middle of a long rock block. You know, one of my favorite shows is the Rocky Horror Picture Show. I've probably seen it a million times, and I've even seen the live performances of it many times. I'd love to go and throw the toast. A Vermont musical director had allegedly sabotaged his own production to avoid dealing with cast drama. Can you believe he did that? Rocky Horror Picture Show is a drama. It's all about the drama. And some comedy, too. I got that story coming up for you right now. We're going to keep rocking. It's Pink Floyd on the Classic Rock Station.

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0: Rock 105.3 WRLO, it's Fleetwood Mac. Coming up this Tuesday on August 11th is another installment of the Hodag Park Concert Series. 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And one thing that really gets me going about them is they have got the Northwoods' best saxophone player. You do not want to miss this. It's The Downbeat for the Hodag Park Concert Series. 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
7: A good deal of sunshine for today with a high of 80. Partly to mostly cloudy tonight, low 59. Sunday clouds and breaks for sun. A chance for scattered showers or a thunderstorm, high 77. Partly sunny Monday, slight chance of a shower, high of 78. From the WSAW News Channel 7 studio, I'm First Alert meteorologist Jeremy Tabin.
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0: sabotaged his own production to avoid dealing with cast drama. Essex police say that Kenneth Grenier, 26 years old, used a texting app to send threatening messages to himself and other cast and crew members of their local production of Rocky Horror Picture Show. This is supposed to start in April. Some of the messages read, "Patrick and Kenny need to go. They're weak human beings." Doesn't sound really threatening. Threats prompted the Essex Community Players to cancel the production, though. They had spent 12 weeks rehearsing, and this was just days before the scheduled start on April 17th. Now, investigators traced the messages back to an IP address at Grenier's home. He allegedly admitted to fabricating the threats to exit the show. Grenier is now facing misdemeanor charges of filing a false police report, and law enforcement is not too happy with him. My question is, one, it's the Rocky Horror Picture Show. I would put up with a lot of stuff to be a part of that. Why would you want to deprive people of that? And all I've got to say about that is, damn it, Janet.
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8: A good deal of sunshine for today with a high of 80. Partly to mostly cloudy tonight, low 59. Sunday clouds and breaks for sun. A chance for scattered showers or a thunderstorm, high 77. Partly sunny Monday, slight chance of a shower, high of 78. From the WSAW News Channel 7 studio, I'm First Alert Meteorologist Jeremy Tabin.
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0: Rock 105.3 WRLO with Journey. Catch the House of Hair with Dee Snider tonight from 6 till 9. It's all your 80s hair band favorites each and every week on the House of Hair. That's Saturday nights at 6 right here on the Classic Rock Station. That's my time, everybody. I want to go out and get my weekend officially started. Sit tight, though. I've got a couple of spacey songs to kick off this long rock block, and Duffer will be coming in right in the middle of that. You guys have a great rest of your weekend. I'll talk to you Monday at 9.
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0: 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That's a cold shot, baby. 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
9: A good deal of sunshine for today with a high of 80. Partly to mostly cloudy tonight, low 59. Sunday clouds and breaks for sun. A chance for scattered showers or a thunderstorm, high 77. Partly sunny Monday, slight chance of a shower, high of 78. From the WSAW News Channel 7 studio, I'm First Alert meteorologist Jeremy Tabin.
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2: A good deal of sunshine for today with a high of 80. Partly to mostly cloudy tonight, low 59. Sunday, clouds and breaks for sun. A chance for scattered showers or a thunderstorm, high 77. Partly sunny Monday, slight chance of a shower, high of 78. From the WSAW News Channel 7 studio, I'm First Alert Meteorologist Jeremy Tabin.
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0: 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Led Zeppelin kicks off a big long set after the break.
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3: Greetings, minions. 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

0: 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Who do you love? Well, if I told you that, that'd be wouldn't be a secret, would it? Hodag Park Concert Series continues this coming Tuesday the 11th. The Downbeat takes the stage at 6:30. Hard to believe, too. That's almost done for the season. We've got two more after this next Tuesday, the 25th of August and the 8th of September. 25th will be the Bloodhound Band, and Carly Davidson closes out the season on the 8th of September. But current, this Tuesday, the Downbeat, 6:30. Bring your lawn chairs and have a good relaxing evening of music and fun with us.
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6: A good deal of sunshine for today with a high of 80. Partly to mostly cloudy tonight, low 59. Sunday clouds and breaks for sun. A chance for scattered showers or a thunderstorm, high 77. Partly sunny Monday, slight chance of a shower, high of 78. From the WSAW News Channel 7 studio, I'm First Alert Meteorologist Jeremy Tabin.
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0: 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I read a story the other day that said what was it, 45 or 55 minutes we've lost of daylight in July, and they say in August it's supposed to be at least an hour of daylight. What is going on here? We haven't even started summer yet, have we?
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10: A good deal of sunshine for today with a high of 80. Partly to mostly cloudy tonight, low 59. Sunday clouds and breaks for sun. A chance for scattered showers or a thunderstorm, high 77. Partly sunny Monday, slight chance of a shower, high of 78. From the WSAW News Channel 7 studio, I'm First Alert Meteorologist Jeremy Tabin.
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0: Rock 105.3 WRLO. That's it. I'm heading home. But then again, I've got all these domestic things I've got to get done. I don't know if I'll do them today. Might be a nap in my future. But, you know, laundry the sheets, clean the bathrooms, yada, yada. Anyway, have a wonderful, happy, and safe rest of your weekend. I guess we'll do this all over again Monday at 2. I'll see you then.
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Antigo.

I don't know if you know this, but today is International Cat Day. So it's fitting we went from Crazy Train, which kind of describes cats, and some cat scratch food.

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4: A good deal of sunshine for today with a high of 80. Partly to mostly cloudy tonight, low 59. Sunday clouds and breaks for sun. A chance for scattered showers or a thunderstorm, high 77. Partly sunny Monday, slight chance of a shower, high of 78. From the WSAW News Channel 7 studio, I'm First Alert Meteorologist Jeremy Tabin.
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0: Eric Clapton. Well, David Gilmour of Pink Floyd is a huge Clapton fan. He learned to play guitar by listening to Clapton and learning the solos, but he said every guitarist should listen to one album in particular because he said it was an important part of his education in electric guitar playing, that album being Blues Breakers with Eric Clapton. It was released in 1966. Dire Straits on the way. John Cougar next.
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7: A good deal of sunshine for today with a high of 80. Partly to mostly cloudy tonight, low 59. Sunday clouds and breaks for sun. A chance for scattered showers or a thunderstorm, high 77. Partly sunny Monday, slight chance of a shower, high of 78. 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

0: 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It's Dire Straits. 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
3: A good deal of sunshine for today with a high of 80. Partly to mostly cloudy tonight, low 59. Sunday clouds and breaks for sun. A chance for scattered showers or a thunderstorm, high 77. Partly sunny Monday, slight chance of a shower, high of 78. 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

0: the Wilson sisters for you. That was by request. Got Black Crowes coming up. 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
6: A good deal of sunshine for today with a high of 80. Partly to mostly cloudy tonight, low 59. Sunday clouds and breaks for sun. A chance for scattered showers or a thunderstorm, high 77. Partly sunny Monday, slight chance of a shower, high of 78. From the WSAW News Channel 7 studio, I'm First Alert meteorologist Jeremy Tabin.
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Antigo.

0: Oh, we just loved it. 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It's Sting. Hey, it's Tayshia. And you know, I love my 80s, and I love my 80s rock even more, and I love 80s era Alice Cooper. So you know, if I'm in here on the weekend, I'm gonna play it. Gonna do Poison.
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5: A good deal of sunshine for today with a high of 80. Partly to mostly cloudy tonight, low 59. Sunday clouds and breaks for sun. A chance for scattered showers or a thunderstorm, high 77. Partly sunny Monday, slight chance of a shower, high of 78. From the WSAW News Channel 7 studio, I'm First Alert Meteorologist Jeremy Taban.
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0: Summer's here. Kids are off from school. The bugs are out. It's really hot. Why am I happy again?
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0: CCR, and I'm sitting here thinking about all the bands that have three-letter abbreviations because, you know, we get lazy. So Creedence, Clearwater Revival, and then you have ELO, Electric Light Orchestra, Bachman Turner Overdrive, BTO, Blue Oyster Cult, BOC. Who am I leaving out? UFO, that's just UFO. That doesn't count. But I do have some BTO coming up, and I've got Van Halen next.
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8: A good deal of sunshine for today with a high of 80. Partly to mostly cloudy tonight, low 59. Sunday clouds and breaks for sun. A chance for scattered showers or a thunderstorm, high 77. Partly sunny Monday, slight chance of a shower, high of 78. From the WSAW News Channel 7 studio, I'm First Alert Meteorologist Jeremy Tabin.
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BTO, Rock 105.3 WRLO, the classic rock station. And now it's getting closer and closer. My favorite part of the week. I'm talking about House of Hair, 3 hours of nothing but awesome 80s rock. And I'm talking rock. I love Rick Springfield, but I'm not talking about him right now. I'm talking about Iron Maiden, or maybe some Warrant, or Winger, or who knows, Megadeth, Metallica. Shall I go on? It's coming up next. Dee Snider's House of Hair right here on Rock 105.3 WR.

0: 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We are Rock 105.3 WRLO. And to go.
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0: 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You're gonna rock! I'm Dee Snider. Damn glad to meet you. The next thing you're gonna hear is a big, huge set of old school metal. The catch? You gotta wait for me to take a pee. You can handle it. More HOH is up after this. Stay around!
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20: What time is it? It's time to make the metal. It's the House of Hair.
0: I know you're hanging out, car stereos cranked, the cooler cold ones in the back, and you're ready to tear things up.
12: Hot.
0: Well, at least we are in our minds. You're tuned into the House of Heron. I'm Dee Snider with a sweet set of metal to scratch your itch and kick off the rust. I just gave you a hint to all three songs coming up, so let's roll. This is a cult, Sweet Soul Sister. Crank it up!

0: Going all the way back to 1977, Sin After Sin album for Diamonds and Rust from Judas Priest. This is the HOH. He's not here, and I'm going to throw a fresh hour of the metal your way as soon as I freshen up my makeup and pull on a new pair of spandex. While I'm primping, there's lots for you to do at HouseOfHair.com. More metal and more House of Hair is coming up next. You don't want to miss it.
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15: Clear skies continue through the rest of your Saturday evening. Temperatures will drop down into the upper 50s and low 60s overnight as cloud cover increases overnight, eventually leading to the potential for some scattered showers and thunderstorms early Sunday morning. A couple of those thunderstorms could be on the strong side south of Highway 10. High of 79 degrees after thunderstorms wrap up. From the WCW News Channel 7 studio, First Alert meteorologist Spence Furman.
18: 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And to go.
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0: Head banging in the HOH. That goes together like Aquanet and Maybelline. Like Slash in a leather top hat. Like Gene Simmons and insanely inappropriate tweets. I'm Dee Snider. This orgy of over-the-top noise called the House of Hair continues this hour with Sammy Hagar, AC/DC, and more. But first, it's my third degree. This is where I play three in a row and you figure out what ties them together. I ain't even giving you a hint on these next three. It's basically a third degree for third graders. And it starts off with a killer clone of Grand